0: Norman and Derby for town coverage till 2100. We'll be releasing all our EMS units from here. Thank you.
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0: 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Have a good night.
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2: Jared.
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0: Pick up the mile marker sign from the CTV.
3: We could go back and grab them. We're just finishing Collins, right?
0: That would be a huge help.
3: Just so you know, everything should be open with the exception of immediately behind Park Ave, behind the brewery.
0: I'm having trouble reading you if you can plan line me.
3: All the roads are open with the exception of Park Ave from, I believe it's C Street, behind the brewery. Everything else has been open.
2: Jared, 701 here. I got two of your...

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1: Go ahead and close out the Roosevelt Drive ticket. Thank you.
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1: I want to tell you, you weren't reading me on Tango 4, but Tango 4 is off headquarters.

0: 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I believe I'm the last fire unit. Just clear that ticket. I'll be in service.
1: Fire units are clear. Would you like me to clear Tango 7 from station coverage?
0: That would be up to the EMS on scene.
1: Completely correct. My apologies.

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1: 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He was non-compliant with answering questions with us and the PD. It did code as he was non-alert. Would you like a medic for this, or do you want to advise?

Priority 2, second call in town, St. Peter and Paul Ukrainian Church, 105 Clifton Avenue, 58-year-old female for detox. 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
1: Sonia, 34 Benton Street.

down to priority 1, 34 Benz Street, 5-year-old male, obviously broken arm, not alert. Repeating, Storm's ambulance, priority 1, mutual aid into Antonia, 34 Benz Street, cross of Cassio and Catalina. 5-year-old male, very obviously broken arm, not alert, time now 21:17.

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Looks like he's going to pass out. 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
1: 01 Marshall Lane, commercial fire alarm. Zone is 992. Nearest hydrant's in front of CAT. Back down. Negative 6 arrival.
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0: Sheldon. We'll be on scene. Beam up by the homeowner. We'll be out investigating. 303 will have command operating on fire ground 1.
1: Investigating.

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There are still active detectors in the building. We're going to be clear. Command to be terminated.

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Priority 2, number 2 Elliott Road. The 87-year-old male in need of lifting assistance. 2 minutes past midnight, WQLK 253.

0: Excellency.
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The 86-year-old male, unwell, not alert. Priority 1, 29 Adonte Avenue. The 86-year-old male, unwell, not alert. A Zulu paramedic will be dispatched at 329. WQLK 253, standing by.

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Priority one across the street under Route 8 on the walkway. 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

0: walkway that's under Route 8, directly across from your building, access from the parking lot. Sonora PD is on scene. 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

0: scene. We're leaving Tango 6 on location with the dog underneath it, and they're going to get into a different truck for the rest of the shift. All animal control gets here.
1: Confirming. Tango 6 remaining on scene with the canine unit, and the crew will be in a different vehicle.
0: Yep. You could just mark 6 out of service for now. Thank you.
1: Received.

0: evaluating the other lady that was on scene that was part of the dog attack.
1: I will reopen the card.
0: Add Tango 7 to that, please.
1: Received Tango 7 to that.

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Respond 470 Monroe Turnpike, the Stop and Shop, Monroe Retail Center Plaza, for the commercial fire alarm. 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

morning. Comes in through the alarm company as a Zone 1 fire alarm. 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

0: Monroe, I found ones arriving. Got a one-story commercial complex. Nothing showing. No sign of alarm. I'll be establishing command.
1: You're on scene. One-story commercial complex. Nothing showing. No sign of alarm. You'll be establishing command. 728.
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0: 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Officers on scene, no smoke, no fire. Dust from construction. I'll hold it to myself.
1: Command, contractors on scene, no smoke, no fire. 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Hold it to yourself, 7:30.
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0: Fire, assisted by Stephanie and Stevenson. Respond 7 Fan Hill Road, the PD headquarters. The report of a natural gas leak indoors. Repeating, Monroe Fire, assisted by Stephanie and Stevenson. Respond number 7 Fan Hill Road, Monroe PD headquarters. For the report of a natural gas leak indoors. 11 Fire, ground 2, time 7:38.
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1: Reporting just an odor of natural gas in the building. 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

0: received.
1: Monroe, FM-1 is arriving. Two-story municipal. I'll be establishing town hall command.
2: You're on scene, two-story municipal complex. 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

0: priority 255 4th Street, need the police department on scene for the unknown age male psych eval. Repeating in service, medical service, respond priority 255 4th Street between North Main Street and North State Street for the unknown age male psych eval. State police are on scene 0742, WQLK 253.
1: Bravo 7.
0: 7 responding. 4th Street, between North Main and North State Street, the known H male, psych eval. Police are on scene.

0: on command.
1: Monroe's on command.
0: This is not a gas odor. This is an exhaust pipe. The smell from the delivery truck to the outside. I'll hold at the 783. You can place that name, Stevenson, sir.
1: Receive command. Not a gas odor. Exhaust from a delivery truck outside. Holding to 73. Returning Stephanie and Stevenson. One clear and off the air. 802 returning.
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0: keeping the situation under control. Zero readings. Maintenance has set up an exhaust fan at one of the entrances to remove the smell. It's an exhaust odor from a delivery truck that was there earlier.
1: Command under control, zero readings. Maintenance setting up an exhaust fan to remove the odor. 10753.

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We advised the ambulance only goes to the emergency room. 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

21, the fire department ambulance and crew requested to respond. Route 8 south at exit 21, the motor vehicle accident with injuries. Repeating to Snow's Company number 1, the fire department ambulance and crew is requested to respond. 8 south, area 21, the motor vehicle accident with injuries. At 0856,

requested with the ambulance rated south by 21 motor vehicle accident injuries. Repeat it. Because company number one, the ambulance is, correction, fire car is requested with the ambulance 8 south by 21 motor vehicle accident injuries, 0858 QXH 456.

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1: Update from the troop. Accident will be between the 21 ramps.

0: Circle your Monsignor. It's going to be on a Lopus Road overpass. It's like two car minor. Advice.
1: PCDH 6 arrived.

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0: 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Just needs USP.
1: This is a very minor accident, no fluids, minor injuries.

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0: 36 Northwest, we're going to be clearing here, one refusal. 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

0: There is a 2-year-old grandson locked in the car. The RO, everything comes back valid, no hits. The RO is on site, and she will be under the awning in a gray Range Rover.
1: Car 5. Is this out of priority? Any distress?

0: go again?
1: What is the original dispatch? Is this not a priority? Is the patient, is the 2-year-old in distress?
0: No distress. The caller reported that he's giggling.
2: Ambulance, second call, second ambulance is needed, 350 Seymour Avenue at the Cancer Center. It's going to be for this 40-year-old female allergic reaction to IV NSAIDs, epi given. Repeating, Derby Dispatch of Storms, ambulance respond, priority 1, second call, second crew needed, 350 Seymour Avenue at the Cancer Center. 40-year-old female having an allergic reaction to IV NSAIDs. Epi's been given, second tone, 1046.

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It's Native Priority 1, Mutual Aid into Derby, 350 Seymour Avenue at the Cancer Center for the 40-year-old female having an allergic reaction to IV and said Epi's been given. Repeating, and Sony Rescue Mobile Service Ambulance is Native Priority 1, Mutual Aid into Derby, 350 Seymour Avenue at the Cancer Center for the 40-year-old female having an allergic reaction. Epi's been given at 10:47 time now. Funding 350 Seymour Avenue in Derby. It's going to be Suite 6 at the Cancer Center. 40-year-old female, allergic reaction to IV NSAIDs. Difficulty breathing, Epi was given, and Zula 1 you have.

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0: Syracuse on scene, 171 East Village. 2.5 wood, nothing showing. I'll be out investigating. I'll establish command. It's a long driveway, 75. 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
1: I got you out, 2.5, nothing showing. 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

0: Situation's under control. 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
1: 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How do you copy?
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1: Message received, thank you.

southbound to priority 227 Orchard Street. 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

on the priority 2, second call in town. 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

0: respond, party 2, number 19 Divots Road. It's me for the 38-year-old female, full, possible episode. Repeating, see more ambulance respond, party 2, number 19 Divots Road, for the 38-year-old female, full, possible episode. Cross streets are going to be Christina Lane, the dead end time now is 1355.
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1: He's on scene. Hold up, there we go. 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

705, I'm in. I have patient contact. I'm going to lock the front door for the Tango.

Center of Fire Dispatch on the O.T. Stevenson Fire. Respond in the area of Wild Horse Court, Hammertown Road, for the possible odor of smoke in the area, possibly attributed to the brush fires. Repeating, Stevenson Fire. Respond in the area of Wild Horse Court, Hammertown Road, for the odor of smoke, possibly due to the Canadian wildfires. Fire Ground 2, 1446.

0: responding.
1: Receive 352. Caller was from 415 Hammertown. Said by the pond over there, separates his property from Wild Horse. He had smelled and seen smoke, possibly attributed to the Canadian wildfires.
0: Yeah, in this area right now, the smoke is pretty heavy, actually, so I wouldn't be surprised.
1: That's what I kind of figured. Thank you.

you know, it's going to be, you know, it's going to be number one. The ambulance and crew and fire department requested to respond. Route 8 North between the 24 ramps. Then motor vehicle accident with fluids down. Repeating, Beacon Hose Company number one, the fire department, ambulance, and crew are requested to respond. Route 8 North between the 24 ramps. For the motor vehicle accident with fluids down, unknown injuries at 1452 WQXH 456. Receive DH6, turn route 8 North between 24.

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0: We're in the area. Just as you see, what appears to be more smoke from the Canadian fires. I'll go back to 415 and talk to the resident.
2: More smoke from the ongoing wildfires. You'll be going to 415 and talk to the resident. Thank you.

0: fire department ambulance and crew are requested 8 north between the 24 ramps for the motor vehicle accident, fluids, unknown injuries. Repeating, because 8 north between the 24 ramps for the motor vehicle accident, fluids, unknown injuries, 1454. VQXH 456.
1: That is Breeze of Southwest.
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0: 70 Woodlawn Avenue, Unit 67, 54-year-old female for chest pain with a history. Repeating, and Sony Rescue Mike Star's ambulance is needed. Priority 1, 70 Woodlawn Avenue, Unit 67, 54-year-old female, chest pain with a history of. Time now 14:56 hours.
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0: Bravo 7, you're responding. 70 Woodlawn Avenue, Unit 67. Chest pain, 54-year-old female, history of a heart attack.
1: Blocked off. Pretty heavy fluid down at the time.
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1: That's

0: 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Houston, KS1, it's going to be a possible refusal here.
1: Received. Possible refusal. I started fire. 4 seconds.

0: called twice and left a voicemail. 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
1: All right. 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I'll take a trip up Wild Horse. I'll just hold this myself.
0: Control, taking a ride through Wild Horse.

0: 35.
1: Anything other than the Canadian wildfire, so

Fletcher on the air, reporting the possible outside fire, number 2 Rutland Street in the area of, repeating, WQAC 678 Cellular Fire Dispatcher on the air, reporting the possible outside fire, the area of number 2 Rutland Street, crosses of Russell Street and Francis Street, for engine 6, engine 3, 1506 WQAZ 678 and Cellular Fire Dispatch standing by.

0: you're on the air. A call comes from the PD. The caller they had insists that someone in the area or at number 2 Rutland Street is burning and refused to provide any further information.
1: Okay, thanks.

0: BH1, seen it.
1: BH1, got
2: it. On scene, it's their call. All Beacon units will be on scene controlling traffic at this time. Command going to be transferred to BH5.
1: Received. No, it's units are on scene handling the call. Beacon assisting with traffic. Command is transferred to BH5.
3: I mean, if you can give me your water can where we can put it out, that'd be great.
4: 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You said his bills?

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1: 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There's a security guard, Ray, who will be meeting you there.

0: of Cherry Street and Simon Street for the unknown age male. 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Priority 2, Cherry Street and Simon Street. 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
1: Route.
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0: Charlie Glenn. You can clear all Beacon units. Turn the scene over to FTD.
1: Received. All Beacon units clear.

Virgin 35 302 en route. Engine 32, Sean. We'll be on scene. Four story, nothing's showing. Building is evacuated. We'll be out investigating fire ground 1. 303 will have Enterprise come in.

0: 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You can have all incoming units with traffic.
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0: 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I have no announcements. 2 Bravo 8 remains out of service.
1: 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How do you do?
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0: 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It's UI pole 1756. 1756. Very low cable wires. It's going to need attention. ASAP.
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0: Comes through here, it's going to go right down. 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

0: 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That's where the officers and the patient will be.
1: Received. 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

0: Victoria. Yeah, you got a en route to Griffin, party 2, BLS.
1: Bravo 7, in case you weren't aware, Route 87 is gridlocked right now. Advise not to take that.

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Down now, 1857.

353 Woodland Avenue, Unit 101, 29 male, difficulty breathing. Yeah, Zulu 1 inbound under medic. Address, that's 63 Woodlawn, 63 Woodlawn.

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1: 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Utility 35 is not out of service. They're at the carnival grounds.
0: Correction, car 1, excuse me. Yes, at the carnival.

radio tone says at 1900 hours. Showing no units out of service, there are no special announcements. The chief duty officer is FD1, and the EMS duty chief is CAR2. Duty chief officers, please contact this person to confirm phone test anyway.

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0: Four brush 55 Marine 1 and 2 are relocating to Lakeshore on the boat ramp for boat training.
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Roger, 31. Priority 1 ALS, 159 Shag Park Drive, across of Sodom Lane, for a 35-year-old female cardiac issue with difficulty breathing, repeating, storm ambulance on a priority 1, 159 Shag Park Drive, with a 35-year-old female cardiac issue, difficulty breathing, time out, 1918. Defense Center, priority 1, 159 Shag Park Drive, 35 female cardiac issue with difficulty breathing. You have Zulu 1 inbound as a medical.

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Notification of road closure. Eastbound traffic on Elm Street from Division to Main will be closed until early morning. Repeating. Eastbound traffic on Elm from Division and Main will be closed until early morning, 1925.

Fire Department. Reporting an automatic fire alarm at 108 Mountain Road. And that'll be for Engine 16, Rescue 17, Oxford on the Mutual Aid Ladder, and Engine 11. Repeating, Seymour Fire Department reporting an activated fire alarm at 108 Mountain Road for Engine 16, Rescue 17, Oxford Ladder, and Engine 11. Time now is 1937.

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0: 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Single family, private home, repeating, Claymore Fire, respond for the automatic fire alarm, 108 Mountain Road. Single family, no smoke, no fire visible, 1940.
1: Claymore, FD3 will be on scene. Two-story, residential, nothing shown. Got investigating, FD3 of the command, all units fire on 3.
0: FD3 second command, two-story, nothing showing. All units take fire drill.
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0: Go ahead, command.
1: Possible malfunctioning alarm system. Continue the assignment. 16 with priority, everybody else priority too. Just gonna have the crews do a walk through the house.
0: Function 16 with priority, all others priority two. Going to carousel home.
2: Responding priority two.
0: Roger, 17-8.

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0: Charge line.
1: Starting to do now.

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1: Nothing. 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
0: Thank you.

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1: Yeah, let me work on that.
0: Roger. We're coming out in a second. He's coming down the stairs now.

Thank you.

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0: nothing solid. 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Command terminated, SD3 in service, incident under control.
1: And then nothing found. 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Agency clear.

0: officer, are you responding?
1: Roger.
2: Two family, two separate entrances, two separate basements, just for future alarm responses.